0: 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Are you ready to step into your dream home? Phil Nykamp from Keller Williams Harbortown is your trusted guide. Dwayne from Holland couldn't be happier with Phil. He says,
1: 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He priced it appropriately, and it sold in less than a week for above asking price. Phil answered all our questions and made the whole process seamless. We highly recommend Phil for your real estate needs. He is a true professional."
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2: 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We were a little picky, so it took some time, but he just kept chugging along with us. 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
5: Here's the updated forecast from 927thevan.com. Mainly clear skies tonight with lows around 42. Daytime highs approaching 62 tomorrow. Bright sunshine expected. Tomorrow night, lows around 42. I'm meteorologist Paul Trombley. Right now, 48.
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That's Tom Petty. Michael Walsh. Doesn't seem like a lot of our love hopes just go into the Great Wide Open. Into the Great Wide Open. That's Tom Petty. Michael.

This year's Rock and Roll Hall of Fame class is a record breaker. I'll tell you how coming up. I've got Manfred Mann on the way after REO Speedwagon.

0: 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Too much time on my...
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I am Brent Allen. 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